531, 511, 521, 5301, respond tech 6 to a fire in a residential building at 10911 Samish Beach Lane, cross the North Beach Road. Poor smoke coming from a resident in the garage area. Appears to be evacuated. Caller does not have much further information. Cal State Clear, 1702.

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0: 3-2 Cascade, confirming you got the vehicle registration and have ran an attempt.
1: Cascade 332, the registrations have both been added to the call. Do you need feedback?
0: Negative, just wanted to make sure that the comment was added.
1: 15-7.
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1: Cascade, I'm responding to EOV from Edison's response area. Have we heard 531 responding yet?
2: We do not have any apparatus route from station 5 so far. 612 and Med 12 are en route.
3: Cascade 531, 539, and 536 en route.
2: Copy 531, 539, and 536 en route. Also, this is a 10-minute benchmark.

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1: Cascade, go ahead.
0: This will be a 10-minute benchmark. Also, address was updated to 10911 Sandwich Beach Lane.
1: 10911 Sandwich Beach Lane, received.
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0: SK601 for route.
1: Received, that incident will be on TAC 6. Received.
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1: 1714.

0: Initial inspection revealed a small furniture fire in the garage, extinguished prior to arrival. Continuing inspection.
1: Copy 531 has damage command, and there's a small fire in the garage that was extinguished prior to arrival. 1715.

0: request, unit tag 6 from Cascade, I did not copy your traffic, go again.
1: Can you call off the incoming units, please?
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at 139, 131, respond back 3, Tour Bravo 4, Agent Tennis Division Street, at 139, 131, respond back 3, Bravo 4, Agent Tennis Division Street, at Mount Glen, room 111, cross the Sanford Drive and 18th Street for an 80-year-old female with a fall of an unknown injury, cast a clear 1790.

at 119-217-224, contact 3 to Bravo at 19271 Best Road. 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Cross the Summers Drive and Dodge Valley Road for a 77-year-old male who had a fall onto the ground with a chest injury, Cascade Clear 7220.

2921, respond TAC 6 to an invest at 2605 Highland Drive. 2921, respond TAC 6, invest 2605 Highland Drive. Two houses north of this, cross off Kings Lane, Yorkshire Drive. For gray and white smoke, see in the air, cascade clear, 1721.

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1: 3-3, you're responding with med 119 for a 77-year-old male who had a fall with an arm injury.
0: 217 received.
1: 1725.

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0: 39, the disorderly is at Domino's 1600 East College Way. There's a female throwing cups and belongings at vehicles in the parking lot. It's going to be a white female, 40 or 50 years of age, last seen wearing a long black dress. Sounds like she's packing up and moving towards the Eagle Market.
1: Appreciate
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0: An additional RP called about this. They're an employee at Sahara Republic. They described a female wearing black shorts and has a maroon backpack. They do suspect FUCSA or HPD, but nothing was seen. They're not requesting trespass at this time.
1: Receive. Can you check out for Casey Butler?
0: Apert 1739.
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1: Go ahead.
0: Casey has two unconfirmed MREs out of your office and the sheriff's office for resisting arrest, malmis third, and controlled substances. And a DG assault 4 is the respondent in an order, and their driver's is suspended, revoked third out of Anacortes.
1: Great, can you check and confirm?

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1: 21.
0: At 1355 Booslog Road, DK Systems, it's an audible bird alarm. The zone was the entry sensor, front door, and motion sensor, northeast hall, tripped at 1738.
1: Where is
0: it? 1743.
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1: Thank you, 43. Area 20, Chesky. Area 20, go ahead. Can clear 27, I'll be in route to back 21. 1743.

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0: I see the animal problem. We don't have the resources for that. Could you see if the fire department's interested in helping?
1: I'll be sacrificed.

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1: Go ahead.
0: Where are you, ETO? You can clear it.
1: Repeat, Delta.
0: Go ahead.
1: With full readback available, will it be confirmed for the two locals for KC and the GISA center is accepting?
0: Receive.
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1: 1611,
0: single engine response in front of 718 South Section Street. 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
1: 37 Henry 20.
0: Go ahead.
1: Are you able to give me a call?
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0: 21. The building was occupied by a worker who didn't have the proper security codes. Can you show me clear?
1: 83.

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0: Obstructed plate on a Mini Cooper, 20 in region.

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1: Med 1819 and Alpha Sick Persons, this will be at the McDonald's, 2034 Marketplace Drive. 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They're concerned about a 60-year-old male who appears to be falling asleep at a table, unknown if it's a medical issue. 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
0: I've got that driver returning with four locals, including three out of Mount Vernon for controlled substance knowledge and use, and one out of your office for the same thing. I also have a DOC NCIC hit for a dangerous drug charge. I don't have my WASIC returning with anything yet. There seems to be a delay, but his driver's just suspended, revoked third with ignition and lock device and probationary license.
1: Received. Is Aiden route?
0: Affirm.

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0: Saturday 19, Cascade, one to run, no hard hit. Last of Walton, William, Adam Lincoln, Tom Ocean, Nora, first of Samuel, Common, middle R, Robert, date of birth 04-20-1990.
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0: 19 KSK, what is it? Last of Hodges, Henry Ocean, David, George, Edward, Sam, first of Levi, Lincoln, Edward, Victor, Ida, middle H, Aiden, date of birth 08-26-2008.
1: 5 automatic fire alarm at Three Rivers in 5512, Battalion 55, automatic fire alarm at Three Rivers in 2nd floor, zone 7, respond on TAC 8, timeout 1833.
0: X-ray 46 Cascade, drivers.
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0: Last of Titterness, Tom, Ida, Tom, Tom, Edward, Robert, Nora, Edward, Sam, Sam. First of Ira, Ida, Robert, Adam, middle M, Michael, date of birth 09-02-83.

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0: Thank you.
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119 Cascade, stopping. Charles, Charles Henry, 2346, will be 800 block of Anacortes.

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This will be for a 64-year-old male, not conscious, is breathing, passed out. Respond on TAC 6, timeout 1842.

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0: This is info from BNSF for West Blackburn Road and South 2nd Street in the area of here. There is a white male with a baseball cap, a black shirt, and a short black shorts on the truck.
2: Mid 129, 125, and Alpha Falls. This will be at the basketball courts at the YMCA. Mid 129, 125, and Alpha Falls at the basketball courts at the YMCA. This will be a 21-year-old male, conscious and breathing, either a sprained or broken ankle. Respond on tech 3 time at 1857.

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0: 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Second last of Cisneros, Charles, Ida, Sam, Nora, Edward, Robert, Ocean, Sam. First of Noemi, no middle, date of 08-12-2002.

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0: 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I'm not getting a return and I'm not seeing any 10.
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0: Cascade X-ray 46, traffic number. A 10-minute time delay, last seen westbound East Division Street and South 18th Street. RP is advised of a gray Volkswagen Jetta, the possible DUI. They have a non-Washington plate driven by a white male in his 30s who's blonde and glasses. He threw a white claw can out of the car and RP's requesting a call.
1: Received, I'm out of position, but I'll give them a call.
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0: Clear, current, Roger, it could be the George Hopper.
1: Received. Does he have a phone number in CAD?
0: Offer.
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1: 3-6.

0: And return Cascade.
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0: 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I'm clear.

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1: That 16 complete. 29-21-7.
2: Henry 20 Cascade, I'm clear.
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0: Yes, get a read IT to the bus.
1: 19.
0: 1354, Crystal Lane, abuse advising their sister and mom are verbal, and the sister wants to be physical but is being held back. They're separated, and Angelica is the sister in the living room.
1: 19.
0: 19.
1: Emery 2-1, copy.
0: Hey, Casket, all Burlington units has been upgraded to a physical domestic. Again, that's 1354 Christmas.
1: Roger.
0: 19. Hey, copy 2-1.
2: Okay, copy.
0: Hey, copy 28.

0: Cascade responding, it said domestic. 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ERP is advising that mother is holding the subject back.
1: 19 copies.
0: 333.

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1: Go ahead.
0: Angelica Hernandez, October 25th, I believe, 85, 84.
1: Received, it's 84. I sent it to your MPT prior to arriving. It's attached to the call. I sent clear current after the call. 940.

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1: 19 Cessna.
0: Received, there's a pending traffic enforced Homestead and South Graduate for a red motorcyclist with no helmet speeding through the area.

0: Tracy, there's a pending traffic enforced Homestead and South Skagit for a red motorcyclist with no helmet speeding through the area.
1: Thank you.
0: All right, 21.

0: Mary 2-1 Cascade, can you get drivers on 3?
1: I have both Elena's and Angelica attached to your call. If you have another one, go ahead.
0: I do. Last of Hernandez, first of Javier, 09-19-1957.
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0: Mary 2-1 Cascade, you go again with your traffic.
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0: Received, and I have drivers on 2 more.
1: Go ahead.
0: Same name as the last guy, last of Hernandez, first of Javier. This will be July
1: 18th, 92. Received your next one.
0: Last of Hernandez, first of Eliana, Edward, Lincoln, Edward, Nora, Adam, 0212 of 1964.
1: Received. 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
0: 2-1.
1: And 2-1, did you have more?
0: Negative.

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0: Alaska 8-8-2-1, clear for traffic on alert for the second half yet.
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1: Do
0: you need anything else before I transport her? Family knows where she's going, correct?
1: Affirm. Stand by. I'll get you a phone number here in a second.
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2: 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They've already been advised.
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0: King Cascade. I'll be attempting traffic on a vehicle at a high rate of speed southbound Burlington Boulevard.
1: What's your cross?
0: Just passing over Central Cascade Mall.

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1: 19.
0: Coming up to the boulevard and on George Hopper.
1: Disregard. Henry 19, Cascade registration.
2: 19.
1: 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We pulled into the mall by Tepic.
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0: Last of Perry, Paul, Edward, Robert, Robert Young, first of Joshua, middle K, Keith, date of birth 03-25-2002.

0: Cascade Highway 19, cover traffic on an order.
1: 19.
0: The driver is protected in a no contact order. Respondent is a Luis Gonzalez. That's a male born in 2003. And then driver's status, be license clear and current as seizure only.
1: 19.
0: 2020.

17-3, 27, Battalion 3, Med 119, Delta bleeding at 17226 Dyke Road. 317-3, 27, Battalion 3, Med 119, Delta bleeding at 17226 Dyke Road. Cross streets will be Britt Road and River Lane. This will be for a 58-year-old male, conscious and breathing, been in bed for days. Respond on TAC 3, timeout 2030.

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1: At 2032.
0: Gas, 327.
1: 327, go ahead.
0: 327, same traffic.
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1: Good.
0: Adam Union, Henry, 0144, 100 block of North Burlington Boulevard.

0: Henry 29 Cascade, updated location.
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0: North Burlington Boulevard and East Victoria.
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Med 14, Charlie Bleed at 1706 24th Court. 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Cross would be H's and Henry Avenue. 93-year-old female, conscious and breathing. It looks like they had an artery burst, spurting blood. Respond on Tech 6, timeout 2046.

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0: Thank you.

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Last of Jeremy, John Edward Robert, Mary Young, first of Kayla King Adam Young, Lincoln Adam, first of Middle Mary, 06-12-89.

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0: Kayla Jeremy looks to be an alias name for Kayla Bradley with that same date of birth, who is returning with an F rank out of the Sheriff's Office for theft second vehicle prowl and false statement for $5,000. And then drivers would be coming back suspended or revoked third degree with restrictions of ignition, interlock device, and probationary license. That is a deal hub.
1: Received.
0: 2058.

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0: The Skagit River Park, the north entrance for 1150 South Skagit Street, RP, says a mail that he leaves to be in order with is here and in line at the Mexican stand. I just checked the RP's involvement. He had an order with this person that expired in 2024.
1: I copy. I'll make a phone call.
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Kayla has been sighted and released. I will be still on the call.

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1: Located at Timothy Ibarra, who 40-year-old Hispanic male, 511 over 223. He is returning with two out of your office for criminal trespass in the first and one out of Mount Vernon for controlled substance knowledge and possession. He also has an unconfirmed Mary for Bellingham PD, non-extraditable for that one. And then he's got multiple catalysts, including officer safety, knife on person, PD convicted felon, and driver should be coming back, suspended from third degree. Joshua's arrest.
0: Received. I'm status 4. He left the area. I'll be clear.

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2: Med 12, 8, 13, 19, Battalion 13, this will be cancellation tones for a Delta sick person at Flats Road and LeConnor Whitney Road. Battalion 13, Med 12, 8, 13, 19, this is cancellation tones for Delta sick person at Flats Road and LeConnor Whitney Road. Timeout at 21, 24, dispatch error.

0: Med 129, 125, Delta Sick Person. This would be at the Safeway. Med 129, 125, a Delta Sick Person. This would be at the Safeway, at the gas pumps. There is a subject that appears to be unconscious.
1: Copy, decline 8, they can disregard 2125.

125 in investigation details, north of the intersection Fulton and LaVenture. 125 in investigation detail, north of Fulton and LaVenture. The reporting party can see light gray or dark colored smoke. 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
1: This is going to be coordinates only for a open line verbal domestic via rapid SOS. It's possibly 1207 South Spruce Street. 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

Mid 1819 8 1819 at Charlie Trauma at 1207 South Spruce Street. 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
3: 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If they could respond, routine.

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1: Affirm.

collision. So the I-5 southbound 219 just north of Med 119-317-321 Battalion 3, a Bravo collision. This will be 219 I-5 southbound just north of that location. We have a report of a motorcycle down, unknown injury. Respond on TAC 3, timeout 21-7. Copy that, 21-37.

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0: He has changed his mind and doesn't want 8 to respond anymore. He's aching to survive.

0: Ahead, 129.111, Alpha 6, this will be at the Safeway, by the gas pump. Bed 129.111, Alpha 6, this will be at the Safeway, the gas area on the sidewalk. Law enforcement on scene with a 35-year-old male, intoxicated, wanting to go to the hospital. Spot on tech 321.40.
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1: This is a recreational fire with some dirty wood. Homeowner has been informed of City of Mount Vernon burn regulations. 125 is complete. Also, One 25 will be responding to the Safeway Alpha 6. You can cancel engine 111.
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9-11, single engine response. This will be 1100 block of 34th Street. 9-11, single engine response. 1100 block of 34th Street. You'll be on lookout for a river running through the roadway. Looks like a street pipe burst. Respond on TAC 6, timeout 2143.

0: Cascade 37. Two cars right shoulder. Stay out investigating.
1: Henry 20.
0: 317, I'll have 219 command.
2: 317, I copy 2. All investigating, what is your command?

0: Okay, that's Battalion 29's en route in place 2011.
1: And now I copy that, 2144.
2: Battalion 3 arriving on scene.
1: Copy Battalion 3 at 2145.
3: Conway Station.
0: The second call that's on the screen appears to be probably related, same incident.
1: Yeah, I copy that. We'll clear it out.
4: Got the from 219 command. This will be one motor still in, but continue medics at this time.
1: Cycle down, and then you're covered by TAC-6. Can you go again with the second part?

0: but continue medics at this time.
1: Cycle down, and then you're covered by taxi. Can you go again with the second part?
0: Got some pretty good road rash. Just continue the med unit at this time.
1: Copy. Pretty good road rash. Have med unit continue. 2146.
0: Command, go ahead.
2: We're about to be arriving. 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
0: Guys, Battalion 3. 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
1: 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Your street department already been notified.
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1: I've got Lorraine and Jesse attached.
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0: Yeah, Battalion 29.
1: Battalion 29, go ahead.
0: Water department's arrived on scene. You show me back in service.
1: Copy that. 2227. And was it actually a lake or a river?
0: Affirmative, it's been flowing well over 1,000 gallons a minute.
1: Wow. Copy that. 2228.

Burn investigation 213 Hawthorne Street. 1811 a burn investigation at 213 Hawthorne Street. Cross you to the East Fairhaven and Vivanco Lane for a 4x4 fire in the neighbor's yard. Respond on tac 3, timeout 2231.

911, 910, 919, med 139, Bravo collision, just west of 24502 Walker Valley Road. 911, 910, 919, med 139, a Bravo collision, just west of 24502 Walker Valley Road. Cross streets will be Priscilla Lane and Peter Burns Road. This will be car versus pole. The reporting party did see people standing outside of the vehicle. Respond on TAC 3 timeout 2234.

0: 1811, go ahead.
1: Yeah, they're burning construction debris. 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

0: Med 18, 1911, at Delta Cardiac at 458 South North Street, Apartment 206. 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Respond on tech 3, timeout 2245. 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
0: Midway 39, go ahead.
1: I have one car on the north side of the street heading west. One car into a pole. Looks like all occupants are out. We'll be out investigating.

0: 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We're going to remain on scene at this burn, making sure that they don't need 6.
1: Copy that.

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1: Nine eleven,
0: go ahead.
1: 911,
0: Yosemite,
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0: We're going to be on a blind corner in front of the dispatch address. If you can hang back on the west side of the corner.
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0: 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Last of Tim, Tim Ida, Mary Mary, first of Michael, middle B for Brian, date of birth 072574, and I'm Sazzle.
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1: 919 driver, 919 Oscar.
0: US three license here and clear. ABD.
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0: Cascade, Henry 18, as you said. 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He's on foot. We're trying to get additional.
1: I copy. I'm in route.
2: Henry 29 copies.

0: Cascade Henry 18, your PCS name is Aaron Benton for the subject who's in his 20s and HBD.
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0: Cascade, responding to the suicide attempt. 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
1: Henry 18, I copy. 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
0: Okay.

0: 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Anderson the Boulevard.
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0: Henry 29 Cascade. Clear that contact. I'll be en route to 18's location.
1: Henry 18, here 29. I'm up by Gilkey. He's in the mall area.
0: Received.

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0: Henry 29 to Henry 18, that is a negative on that contact.
1: Copy. We'll keep looking around.
0: Copy. Henry 29 to Cascade.
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1: 2413
0: Carpenter, and they're turning it off.

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1: 29, go ahead.
0: One subject, Skagit River Park, north entrance.
1: One, two, three.

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Charlie 28 South Division. Out with. I'll be out with last of Camarena, first of Antonio, and I'll be out at Sherwin-Williams.

0: Cassidy, Burlington 28 on a possible cutoff.
1: Good.
0: I've got him returning with two locals out of your office. There's a FTA physical control and out of Mount Vernon, a DUI driver's license, but is there in, this is for an Antonio Amaro Camarena, the 6-year-old Hispanic male, 500 over 145.
1: Received. If you could confirm and check, and I'll get another unit.
0: Copy, copy. Request for another unit, break under 29 visible.
2: Go ahead.
0: Can you go to Sherwin-Williams, 2 back, Henry 28?
2: Received, in route.

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1: Go again.
0: 28 with full route back available. Be confirmed for the two locals. That is Mount Vernon and Burlington. They're non-questionable. The Justice Center is accepting.
1: Receive. Trying to confirm ID of the subject.
0: Receive. Cascade Henry 28, I do have a booking photo and the name number if you want it.
1: Received. And Henry 28 Cascade, it will not be him, and you can show both units clear.
0: 251.

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Med 14, respond tactics for a Bravo fall, 3502 taking Av. Med 14, respond tactics for a Bravo fall, 3502 K Avenue. Unit number 117, Crusher 34th Street for a 75-year-old male with a ground level fall and a head injury. Cascade clear, 305.

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0: Last up, Ackerman, Adam, Charles, King, Edward, Robert, Mary, Adam, Nora, Nora, first of Bailey, Boy, Adam, Ida, Lincoln, Edward, Young, middle A, Adam, date of birth 10-10-2008.

0: Cascade, and is she 9 for traffic on orders if she's not alone?
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0: Receive proceeds involving her driver's license clear and current with no wireless communication devices and corrective lenses out of net circle.
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Med 12, respond TAC 6 for Bravo Fall 1119 26th Street. 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Crusher of Commercial Ave for a 94-year-old female with a unwitnessed groundable fall and a head injury. Cascade clear 313.

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0: Across from 619 Peterson Road at a Catholic Community Outreach Center, there's two vehicles that are idling here, and one of them's a passenger car. The URP doesn't have any further explanation. They've been here for approximately 20 minutes.
1: All right, copy. I'll be around.

0: What's your location?
1: We're on the spur, almost coming into town.
0: Received. You guys can go ahead and turn around. We got release on this. We'll take that one at Rosario.
1: Received. Break Cascade, did you copy all traffic?
2: Affirmative. Minute 14 from Cascade. 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
0: Received. 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

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Two-part last name, first last name Morales, Mary Ocean Robert, Adam Lincoln, Edward Sam, second last name Pedroza, Paul Edward David, Robert Ocean, Zebra Adam, first of Adrian, date of birth 03-24-2008.

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Crushed to be Victoria Ave and Hazel Ave for a 95-year-old male chest pain. Cascade clear, 328.

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0: Copy.
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0: 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We got the fire alarm going off at the fire station. That's a false alarm. 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
0: Out of Arizona, 8, George Adam, Ocean Adam, 7, Adam, and I'll be pulling into La Quinta.

Henry 2 East Cascade, driver. Copy out of Washington. Last of Leon Guerrero, Lincoln Edward Ocean, Nora George Union, Edward Robert Robert, Edward Robert Ocean, first of Timothy, middle Edward, 07, 17, 78.

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0: Go ahead.
1: I'll have both parties attach your call, who are both licensed and current, to the address of call. And I think I've located the Silverado. The RP will be in a different call. It's like at the Sparta, so 25, and verify.
0: 37.
1: 439.

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0: Go ahead.
1: We're both out at the residence. No PC for anything at this point.

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Cascade clear, 531.

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1: I apologize, 55. 6529 will also be going.
0: Confirming it'll be Med 55 and 85529 going, or just 85529?
1: Both of us will be responding.
0: Received also. Well, I would like to know if you need them to respond.

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0: Charles Robert Williams, 9242, Cherry and Hazel.
1: I see that, 3644.

0: information raises 7 out of 10 located at their belly button, describes it as non-radiating. All of the patient's vitals are within normal range.
1: Received. Does this patient want to be transported to the hospital via ambulance?
2: Henry 27 Cascade. 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
1: Good.
0: Armando is returning clear current off of Greenleaf.
1: Rated.
0: 0648.

0: Cascades, Henry 29, status. Status 4. Up here, 654.
1: Yeah, Cascade 1124, could you generate me a call? I've got a tree down on the roadway at Havocost Road and Havocost Lane. I don't believe there's any wires involved. I'll be out clearing the roadway.

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0: 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Roadway is open. 1124 is complete and available.

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1: Yeah, show me en route to the traffic hazard, and can you notify Burlington Northern, please?
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0: 0720.

0: There, Cascade Hammer 19. Carl's telling in route ETA 20 to 25.
1: 19, and just confirming Burlington Northern has been advised this will be the east-west line that goes down Highway 20.
0: I affirm they've been advised.
1: 19, I'll be issuing.
0: After 722.

0: Henry 27 Cafe. We'll have Burlington Northern on scene.
1: Is there something?

0: Cascade from 1311.
1: Harry 7, Cascade.
2: Go ahead.
1: Harry 7, go ahead.
0: Can you show 1311 how you out of the en route to the ASA down Wi-Fi?
1: I see that, sir, 732.
0: Henry 27, Cascade, case number.
1: Cascade, Henry 27, case number 4527.
0: I apologize, I had background. Can you repeat last?
3: That's been shown. We'll be out investigating this.
1: Confirm, case number 4527.
0: 4527. Repeat.
1: 0733.
0: Harry 7, Cascade.
1: Harry 7, go ahead.
0: I saw the update. Clear the alarm. Back on the vagrancy.
1: That's 0733.

39131, this contact.

0: Cascade Henry 7, a motor vehicle accident.
1: Henry 7.
0: Sierra 28 Gardner Road, the three vehicle motor vehicle accident blocking the westbound lanes. Stall line getting further, unknown injury, everyone appears to be out of the vehicles.
1: Receive, break Henry 7, Henry 27, are one of you guys available to clear?
2: Affirm, I'll be clearing and heading that way.

0: 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I'm out, and we're blocking the westbound lane.
1: Copy, blocking westbound lane 0739.

0: 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Sir, you can attach me to that.
1: 730.
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2: You need to clear the vagrancy en route to the NVA.
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0: 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Can you show us en route to the Bravo Stick Unknown?
1: Pattern 27 Cascade, we'll have fire out.

0: 27, confirming that was a vehicle fire that's out.
1: Negative. Fire department, my apologies.
0: Receive that, there's 740.
2: Echo is on scene of the Bravo MVA. We have a possibly three car minor damage MVA blocking the on lane. CPD is on scene. It looks like everybody's out of the car. Very mild damage. No fluids currently. We're going to be on investigating. Call this Gardner Command.
0: Two seven. Looks like we've got all three added to the call. Join 91 King, 419, and 723.
1: I'm sorry, can you repeat last?
0: Looks like we've got them added, just confirming the last three digits of each is 91 King, 419, and 723.
1: Show us in the area. The last one is Boy Victor Frank 9763. The other two you had were correct.
0: Precise 0741.
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0: Kahaski, Medicaid 1018, Charge on Command. This is actually going to be a 4-car, minor MVA, bond injury. You can cancel the 8 unit. 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
1: 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Burlington PD is going to remain on scene. 1811 and Medicaid 19 complete.

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0: 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And 3-2, confirming you're familiar with Jackie's alert.
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2: 6-8-0. Bravo response, second known, TAC 3-1792, Boulevard, AMPM. Medi 219, Bravo response, second known, TAC 3-1790, South Burlington Boulevard, AMPM. Cross streets are George Hopper, McCorkadale. Cascade clear, 806.
0: And Cascade, Henry 7, a welfare check.
3: Harry 7.
0: AMPM, 1790, South Burlington Boulevard. Report of a subject in a white Ford Expedition in the parking lot that appears to be nodding off. Siren 8 are also being advised.
3: Harry 7.
0: At 0806.

0: 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Ending.
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0: Last phonetically, Robert Ocean Adam, Lincoln King Victor, Adam Mary, first of Molly, Mary Ocean Lincoln, Lincoln Young, middle A Adam, 07-30-92.
1: Received and go to the second.
0: Two-part last. First part, Santiago, Sam Adam Nora, Tom Ida Adam, George Ocean. Second part, Soto, Sam Ocean, Tom Ocean. First phonetically, Nora Adam Tom, Ida Victor Ida, David Adam David. No middle, 08-11-96.
1: Received and go to the third.
0: Last phonetically, David Edward William, Ida Tom. First of Shane, Sam Henry Adam, Nora Edward, middle A Adam. 07-06-95.
1: Received that
2: 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That's 0832, that's good.
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At 139-131, Charlie response, syncope TAC 3-3221 Park Lane, Unit C Charles. 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
1: Harry 7, go ahead.
0: Charles Union Henry 9382 also.
1: Got it also.
0: That can just be ran and attached. Aid was already here. Male is awake, conscious, and you can show me clear.
1: Are you seeing through 8-17?

Cascade Henry 19, status? 19, status 4. Railway's open, we're just finishing up here. Copy, railway open at 0818.

0: 19 Cascade Airways. Henry 19, go ahead.
1: I'll be out with a vehicle on the parade route. It'll be a British Columbia plate. X-ray Robert 779 Mary will be 1,000 block Fairhaven.
0: That's 21.

0: Engine etiquette. 19 go ahead.
1: The owner of that vehicle was at 1030 East Fairhaven. They'll be moving the vehicle, and I'll be out with two other vehicles. I'll get your plates when I get there.
0: Alright, 6-0-22.
1: Henry 19, Cascade, first registration.
0: 19, go ahead.
1: Charles Robert Mary, 9506. We'll be about 50 feet farther east, same address.
0: Received, return on a no caller given 2015, Jeep Renegade.
1: 19.
0: Registration expired 1626 to an Adam Portney or Abigail Broughton out of Arlington.
1: 19, can you send that to my NGT, please?
0: Affirmative, 023.
1: And 19 is second registration when you're ready.
0: 19, go ahead.
1: Charles, Charles, Victor, 6853.
0: Received, return on a no caller given 2013 BMW 528.
1: Good.
0: Registration expired 528 of 26 to a Michelle Gordon out of Mount Vernon.
1: Okay. Can you send that one to my NDT as well, please?
0: Affirm, 0824.

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0: Repeat that, 025.

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0: I was able to get a hold of the RO, Abigail. 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
1: Received.

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0: The West 3rd water leak call is a small leak. Appears to be on the residential side in someone's yard. It's been isolated at the meter. Could you relay that information to the water department?
1: Where is it?

0: Error 19, my apologies, that was me. Go ahead.
1: Last of Jenkins, John, Edward, Nora, King, Ida, Nora, Sam. First of Kirsten, King, Young, Robert, Sam, Tom, Edward, Nora, middle B, boy, date of birth 1022-2003.
0: Receive that, 0904. Aaron Cascade, Henry 19, your return.
1: 19.
0: Kirsten is returning. Clerk Curran was correct of London's out of seizure ruling.
1: 19. She took custody of the vehicle. You can show me clear.
0: Received that, 0905.

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1: Good.
0: He's flashing with 1M Marietta, the Sheriff's Office for suspended third operation vehicle without an ignition interlock.
1: Appreciate it.
0: 0928. 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
1: Good.
0: Also have alerts for sex offender, drug user, sharp sound person, nice vehicle. He's also returning with one additional unmarried for suspended third operation of having a strain of lock out of Whatcom County, non-extraditable.
1: Crazy.
0: That's 29.

0: 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Can you have this pop back up at 1000 tomorrow for me?
1: Affirmative, 947.

0: 9-1-11, respond tech 3, Charlie Stokes, 305, Twin Brooks Court. Meta 129-111, respond tech 3, Charlie Stokes, 305, Twin Brooks Court, cross us Twin Brooks Drive for an 80-year-old male unable to move his left arm with a history of stroke. Cascade clear, 950.
1: Castle 129 and add us to the Twin Brooks call. There we are.
0: 3-3-9-50.

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1: 19 left.
0: Two left. First last of Mendoza. Second last of Lazaro. First of Norberto. No middle. Date of birth 0320-1978.
1: That's 10-09. And Cascade 819, clear for traffic on Norberto.
0: 19.
1: Look for drug user, driving status returning, clear current off of East College Way.
0: 19.
1: 10-09.

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Cascade Clear at 10-12.

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0: Henry 19 Cascade, Wonder Run, no hard ID. Last of Perez, Paul Edward Robert, Edward Zebra, first of Mia, Mary, Ida, Adam, middle V Victor, date of birth 07-30-2003.
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0: At 1024.
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0: 26, go ahead.
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1: That's 32.

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0: Teresa is returning clear current out of Mount Vernon.
1: 19.
0: At 10:32.

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0: 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Last of Williams with an S. First of Kimberly, King, Young, Mary, Foy, Edward, Robert, Lincoln, Young. Middle N, Nellie, date of birth 03-06-1996.
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1: 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We'll be advising fire and aid.
0: 26. Henry 19, I'll be interrupted from Gilkey 9 quarters.
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Tech 3, Tui, Bravo, Sacramento, Rio Vista Avenue and Burlington Boulevard. 8819, respond Tech 3, Bravo, Sacramento, Rio Vista Avenue and Burlington Boulevard. For a male who seems to be laying down, law enforcement's been advised. Cascade clear, 1046.

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0: 3-2-1 Cascade. 3-2-1 Cascade. Evan has talked to some breathing and he's telling us that he doesn't want to talk to medics. He can tell fire to disregard if they're en route.
1: Copy, fire can disregard. Also, Burlington 2-1 on Evan.
0: Go ahead.
1: He's returning with one non-extraditable for pedestrian interference out of Federal Way. Also returning with one for Sep-3rd out of Marysville.
0: Receive.
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0: Henry 2 on Cascade. Henry 2 on Glad. 7's walking south on the boulevard. You can show both units clear. Henry 2 on Cascade. 2 on Glad. Not too late. Can you flag that as a star contact?
1: Affirmative, 2 on.

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0: Cascade X-ray 39, description of the involved parties. Go ahead. Female was described as a white female wearing an off-white tank top and black waistcoat. Was last seen headed towards Freeway Drive and Stewart Road. Male was described as wearing a white jersey with blue lettering with number 88 on it and shorts. Advised the male was at one point appeared to try to grab the female to get her to go in a certain direction. Male also threw an item towards the bus stop. Appears to be out searching for that item now. Is no longer speaking with the female. Repeat. At 11:22.
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0: 4-8, go ahead.
1: You can clear this as unfounded, also.
0: Go ahead with also.
1: I'll be right to cover on the domestic.
0: At 11:22.

0: Henry 26, have you. Henry 26, go ahead. En route to disorderly 121. At this point, all we have is a subject walking in front of cars in the southern parking lot. The script is a white male, 40 to 50 years old, wearing a ball cap, vest, and jeans. Unknown what specific behaviors.
1: 26.

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0: at 129-111 is contact 3 to an Alpha Iandry at 201 Suzanne Lane. At 129-111 is contact 3, Alpha Iandry and 201 Suzanne Lane at the Biscayne County Jail. Cross the Bulls Highway 99 for a 44-year-old male with a swollen eye and an unresponsive pupil. Cascade clear, 1204.
1: Yeah. Show us en route in lieu of 129.
0: 1204.

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0: Can you generate me a sound property call for Skagit River Park?
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1: Henry 2-2, go ahead.
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1: 22, go ahead.
0: Last of Rush, Robert Union, Sam Sam. First of Deborah, common spelling, middle L, Lynn, 1221-54.
1: Appreciate 1215.

0: Cascade Henry 22, I'm not getting a return out of Michigan. Do you have an OLN?
1: 22 Cascade, OLN is going to be Robert 200-139-564-967.
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located 1819, respond tech 3 to a Bravo second on the Burlington Boulevard and Gilkey Road. And 1819, respond tech 3, Bravo second on Burlington Boulevard and Gilkey Road. Just saw the intersection there appears to be a Hispanic male in his 40s wearing dark clothing, who is on the sidewalk and does not look like he's moving. Cascade clear, 1226.

0: 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Utah plate 0350 49 Adam George Hopper Park and Red.
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0: 19 Battalion 6, 8-4-2-9-2-6, 12 is contact 3 to a Charlie Trust Bin at 19245 Kelleher Road. 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

0: Henry 3, Henry 2-1. 2-1. Reading additional welfare check for mail in the position is wearing three sweatshirt pants. Is that going to be Evan?
1: Affirmative.
2: 1236.
3: 3-2, gas, get him out.
1: That's 1234.

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1: Sierra 19, go ahead.
0: At first he didn't want to talk to me or fire. Fire, we contacted him. You can show me clear. Henry 21 still on scene.
1: Proceed 1235.

0: 1419. Do we have information on the location of the patient?
1: Evans Aquining 8, could you flag this as a third contact?
2: The patient's going to be located in the cafe of the main clubhouse.
3: Received 1242.
4: Henry 19, Cascade stopping.
3: 19, go ahead.
4: Adam, Sam, X-ray.
2: Copy. Also, RP advised that you can pull all the way up to the golf shop and the paved path up. That'll be the fastest access.
3: Received that, 1242.
0: 8.19, okay.

0: Center 19 Jet Gabe, one direct.
1: 19, go ahead.
0: Last of Lawrence and Lincoln, Adam, William, Robert, Edward, Nora, Sandwich, Nora. First of Aiden, Adam, Ida, David, Adam, Nora, Middle J, John. Date of birth 1-2-2-8-2000.
1: 1-9, yeah, it's a pretty heavy wind. Can you say again after the first name?
0: Internet, ticket, I'm sorry, can you say that again?
1: You had some pretty heavy wind in the background. Can you repeat first name and date of birth?
0: First of Aiden, Adam, Ida, David, Adam, Nora, and date of birth 1-2-2-8-2003.
1: Racing 1244.

and Cascade Henry 19, your return. 19. Aiden is returning clear current out of Mount Vernon with motorcycle endorsement. 19. 1234.

Alpha Sig Person, TAC 6, 8283 Urshig Road, 517, 529, 88819. Alpha Sig Person on TAC 6, 8283 Urshig Road, crosses Field Road and Chuckanut Drive. 84-year-old female, low blood pressure and dizziness at 12 feet.

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0: For an Alpha Sick person on Tech 6, 8283, Urshig Road, 517, 529, second tones. For an Alpha Sick person, Tech 6, 8283, Urshig Road. B for a female with low blood pressure and dizziness at 1255.
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Medford in response by Twix to Bravo Zagamon at 620 L Avenue. 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Just be clear, 1360.

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0: Henry 26 Cascade, traffic stop. Henry 26 Scott. Charles David Mary, 9852, country store. I'm not sure if country store is a common place name. Do you have a block number?
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0: Received that, 1329.

139-111, respond tech 3 to a Charlie 4, 2614 East 2nd Street. At 139-111, respond tech 3, Charlie 4, 2614 East 2nd Street at Little Mountain Estates, Unit 10, cross the 26th and 27th for an 85-year-old male who would have fallen due to a dizziness and an elbow injury. Just get clear, 1327.

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Bed 129-911-19, respond like 3 to an envelope 171-55 Lakeview Boulevard. Bed 129-911-19, respond like 3, envelope 171-55 Lakeview Boulevard. Cross off Garden Street and Zoya Drive for a 90-year-old female having pain after a fall several days ago. Cascade Clear, 1337.

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At 69 Bennett Street, Metro Device 2512 and Bravo 8 at 629 Bennett Street, cross streets are 7th and 6th, but the patient's in the alley for a 79-year-old that tripped himself. Has to be clear 1401.

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Ocean Omega 6 person, respond on TAC 6 at 1300 Ocean Avenue. Med 14 and Omega 6 person, respond on TAC 6, 1300 Ocean Avenue at Chandler Square in apartment 214. Cross streets are 13th and 14th for an 80-year-old. The evaluation, cafe clear at 1426.

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0: Army 8 case for missing person. Catcher River Park.
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0: 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Descriptions on two missing children.
1: 27 Cascade.
0: First is a two-year-old white female, Liliana, wearing a blue romper with palm trees and a blonde pigtail.

0: Receive and go to the description of the second.
1: Second will be a 4-month-old male, first of Asher, wearing a Huskies onesie, no hair, also.
0: Go to also.
1: The children were last seen with their grandmother. Name will be Jessica Baker. They were in a double stroller.
0: Received 1434.
2: Harry 7, Harry 820.
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0: Henry 27 Cascade. I'll have two name numbers. These will be the parents.
1: 27, go ahead.
0: 685-492. That'll be Daniel.
1: Receive, then go to the second.
0: 314-470. That'll be Tiana. I'm out with them.
1: Receive, 1435.
0: Harry 7, Harry 26. Confirm you're heading out to the park to look. Hey, from. Receive break, Henry 7, Cascade. If you could assign Henry 20 also to missing person, she's coming out with drunk.
1: Receive 1435.
2: Henry 15, Cascade.
1: 15, go ahead.
2: Just for info, I'm in the booth section at the park. I'm checking right now.
1: Receive 1436.

milepost 70 on State Route 20, Med 55, 5511, 5512, Battalion 55, Bravo Motor Vehicle Assistant, respond on TAC 8, just east of milepost 70 on State Route 20, traffic clear 1437.

0: 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I'll have a name number for Jessica Baker.
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1: Go for 27.
0: Give me the exact location they were last seen.
1: At the restroom.
0: Copy. Henry 27, Henry 26, just be advised, I'll be with parents, we'll be checking their car. 26.

Harry 7, Harry 19. 19. Hey, can you give me a call? Hey, Brent.

0: Bravo Assault, respond on TAC 6 at 1119 26th Street. Med 12 Bravo Assault, respond on TAC 6 at 1119 26th Street. Missouri Assisted Living in the Mount Adams building. Cross streets are commercial for
1: Energy 7, all Burlington units. I'll be with Jessica and the kids.
0: Aid evaluation. Law enforcement is also being advised. Traffic clear 4242.
1: At the car with the stroller and grandma.
0: Receive, Med 12, do you copy?
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5: 27, go ahead.
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0: Italian 55 for Med 55. Go ahead. Have you found anything your way?
1: Negative. I've made it all the way to Lyman Hamilton Highway. I'm going to go ahead and turn around.
0: Unable to locate on our side.
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1: Do you still have that online?
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0: Aver. Henry 20 Cascade out at. Henry 20. Be out at Maven Park. Okay, 47.

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PAC 3 at 199 Cascade Mall Drive. 88 to 19, Bravo 6 unknown, respond on TAC 3 at 199 Cascade Mall Drive at Target, cross streets of Gilkey and Cascade Place for a subject possibly unconscious on the sidewalk. Law is also being advised. Cascade clear 1450.

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0: Area 121, freeway drive. Multiple callers reporting a male is swinging a baseball bat at telephone poles. He is currently walking southbound, passing Tri-D Arts, wearing all black, possibly a dark male, and calico covers requesting a trespass.
1: Greasy.
0: 4257. 3242. 42, please. Multiple units. I was unable to copy which one's going to be backing 39.
2: 42.
0: Copy, 4252.
1: 32 is also responding.
0: Copy, 4257.

0: 16, go ahead.
1: Premises, there's no light or unusual audible alarms. We do hear a constant motor of a pump below. If you want to advise the water department, if they're concerned with other than that, there's no other hazards.
0: 1450.

0: We're going to be King Jade and South First.
1: Bruce, is clear for traffic. He has the Lyris Pinkhead for 220 and has responded to several different protection orders.
2: That's 16, go ahead.
3: You just showed 2921 in service.
1: 1501.
2: 1501.

0: 32 other units. What's the name of the individual who's always wearing the black Adidas tracksuit?
1: Michael Tanner.
0: 32 Tasker. Can you check CAD for Michael Tanner and I'll be out with them?

0: 3-2 other units. He's acting extremely 220. I don't see any damaged property, and these poles he's hitting are concrete.
1: Richard.

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0: Evans being transported by 8. All units clear.
1: Jeffrey. The hospital at 1504.

Magic advised at Defense 21, adults difficulty breathing. Respond on TAC 8 at 961 Summer Meadows Court. Med 55-5521, adults difficulty breathing, respond to attack 8, 961 Summer Meadows Court, cross streets of Presidio Place. For 74-year-old male with multiple ailments, chief complaint is the difficulty breathing. Have to clear at 1506.

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1: 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I'll be out in front of Ristretto with Michael.
0: Joseph.

0: Suspect 12, 813-19, Battalion 13 of Bravo Fall, respond on TAC 6 at 57 Swinomish Drive. Med 12, 813-19, Battalion 13 of Bravo Fall, respond on TAC 6 at 57 Swinomish Drive. In the shed on the property, cross streets of Stock Place and Hope Place.
1: Got the car signed.
0: 93-year-old male that fell and hurt his back. Stay clear, 1508.
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1: Line 14, burn investigation, respond on TAC 3 at 3132 Butler Creek Road. 1411, Battalion 14, burn investigation, respond on TAC 3 at 3132 Butler Creek Road, cross streets of Echo Hill and Evergreen Lane for someone burning at the residence with gray smoke. Cascade clear, 1509.

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0: You're responding to a report of a neighbor at this residence burning something, unknown what, causing gray smoke to blow all over the neighborhood.

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1: It should just be the 3132 Butler Creek Road.
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0: South, just south of 1303 South 2nd Street. RP can hear her neighbors fighting. RP believes it's physical but is only hearing it, saying that 8 to 10 people live in the house, and it's been ongoing for the last 10 minutes.
2: Received. You can clear the disorderly for now. He's on the sidewalk, not currently committing any crimes, and we'll be in route to the DV.
3: Met 12, 13, 19.
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4: 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X-ray 48, Cascade, I'll never to
3: 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You can cancel.
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Respond on TAC 6 at 4900 Roney Road. At 1819-539 at Charlie Overdose. Respond on TAC 6 at 4900 Roney Road, cross streets of North Beach Road. For a 75-year-old male, sweating, slumped over on the floor, possibly took too many marijuana gummies. Cat 3 clear, 1520.

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4: 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He speaks English and Russian, but he will know when you call his name Seville. Also, he was last seen over by the Home Depot tent.

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1: Enter through Samish Terrace, address 4955. 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

0: Cascade, Henry 19 FS. Yeah, Sumo Sushi, 1520, Stockton Boulevard. Reporting party advised that there's two subjects on site refusing to pay for their meal. Thank you.
1: Henry 21, copy.
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0: Just for info, you're getting another Sandwich Island call. It just hasn't dropped yet. I'll advise when it does.

0: Med 119, 612, 814-19, Battalion 6, the Delta Fall, respond on tax 3 at 9440, Old Highway 99 North Road. Med 119, 612, 814-19, Battalion 14. Correction, Battalion 6, Delta Fall, respond on tax 3 at 9440, Old Highway 99 North Road. The Cook Road Shell, cross-streets are Cook and Dahlstedt for a 60-year-old that fell in the parking lot and seems lethargic. Have St. Clair 1540.
1: Henry 19, Cascade. Cascade, you can show 814-19 en route.
2: Last unit, that'll go.
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2: 19, they did not advise.
1: 19, I copy.
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0: Five 31, Charlie Chestain, respond on tax 6 at 4734 Samish Point Road. Med 12531, Charlie Chestain, respond on tax 6 at 4734 Samish Point Road, Camp Kirby, cross streets are Samish Island Road and Marshall Road for an 18-year-old female that's short of breath and having chest pain. Cafe Clear 1549.

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1: Responding. You're responding with med 12 to an 18-year-old female, conscious and breathing, but is short of breath, having chest pain and rapid heart rate.
0: Yep.
1: 1551.

0: 1, Big Fur Place, Med 129, 911, 919, adults difficulty breathing, respond on tech 3, at 1718, Big Fur Place, correction 17181, Big Fur Place, cross streets of Nookachamp Hills Drive for an 81-year-old female with shortness of breath, hypotensive, and not responding normally. Cascade clear at 1554. Med 139.
1: We're clear, Skagit. 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

0: 11-17, 11-24, a Bravo Fall, respond on tag 6 at 11-17, 11-24, Bravo Fall, respond on tag 6 at 11-17, 11-24, Bravo Fall, respond on tag 6 at 11-17, 11-24, Bravo Fall, respond on tag 6 at 11-17, 11-24, Bravo Fall, respond on tag 6 at 11-17, 11-24, Bravo Fall, respond on tag 6 at 11-17, 11-24, Bravo Fall, respond on tag 6 at 11-17, 11-24, Bravo Fall, respond on tag 6 at 11-17, 11-24, Bravo Fall, respond on tag 6 at 11-17, 11-24, Bravo Fall, respond on tag 6 at 11-17, 11-24, Bravo Fall, respond on tag 6 at 11-17, 11-24, Bravo Fall, respond on tag 6 at 11-17, 11-24, Bravo Fall, respond on tag 6 at 11-17, 11-24, Bravo Fall, respond on tag 6 at 11-17, 11-24, Bravo Fall, respond on tag 6 at 11-17, 11
1: 3-2, go ahead.
2: Charles Sam Williams, 7843.
0: Cascade, you're responding with mid-139 for an 81-year-old female with shortness of breath that's also
1: Elantra.
0: Hypotensive and has a history of angina. She's not responding normally.
1: It'll be a registered
0: in the murder home on the property, but they're going to try to move them to the main address.
1: 1558. Henry 21 Cascade, driver's on 2. 2-1, go ahead. Last of Williams, common spelling, first of Kevin. 0923 of 1969, and second one ready. Go ahead. Last of Williams, common, first of Tabitha, Tom, Adam Boy, Ida, Tom, Henry, Adam, little Nicole, 1215 of 1984. 1559.
0: 25 of Bravo, sick unknown, respond on tax 3 at Urban Ave and Commercial Street, med 129, 125. A Bravo sick unknown, respond on tax 3 at Urban Ave and Commercial Street for a male that appears to be passed out in a vehicle. Cafe clear, 1550.
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0: He's fine, doesn't need anything. 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
1: 5600.
2: Red 119, 111, Delta unconscious, respond on tax 3 at 1221 North 12th Place. Red 119, 111, Delta unconscious, respond on tax 3, 1221 North 12th Place, cross streets of North 12th Street, for a 65-year-old male that fell and was unresponsive after hitting his head, but is now waking up. Cassie clear 1600.

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2: 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We're ceasing contact with them. Lock and continue.
1: 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Just confirming that the patient is agitated and you're going to back off for lock.
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31 and Bravo Fall, respond on TAC 3 at 1810 East Division Street. Med 129, 131 and Bravo Fall, respond on TAC 3 at 1810 East Division Street, Mountain Glen, room 114, cross streets are Sanford and South 18th, for a 98-year-old male that slipped in the shower. Cascade clear 1607.

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1: We have left the area. 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
0: requesting a lock
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1: a medical evaluation.
2: It looks like 125 contacted the patient who is agitated.
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0: Can you let them know we've checked on him twice? 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
5: This is 5302,
0: and also aid, no, we're familiar with
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0: very
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3: It should be Med 1819. They've been en route for about five from the previous Sandwich Island incident.

0: symptoms have subsided. Please continue, though, to give us additional evaluation, considering.
1: Medication answer received.
2: 5302 from Cascade. Just for your info, you're getting yet another Sandwich Island call on Scott Road. It still hasn't dropped yet, but that should pull Med 12 for that response.

TAC 6 at 11704 Scott Road, Med 12517, Sandwich Island, Bravo Fall, respond on TAC 6, 11704 Scott Road, cross streets are Sandwich Island Road for an 84-year-old male that fell off the porch. TAC 6 clear, 16 tall.

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0: 19612 Battalion 6 an Alpha motor vehicle accident. Respond on TAC 3 at Green and Cook Road. An Alpha motor vehicle accident. Respond on TAC 3 at Green and Cook, just east of, for a report of an unknown injury to vehicle collision. You have to clear at 6:00.
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1: 612 is on scene of a T-car, minor damage on the westbound lane of Cook Road. We'll be out investigating. This will be Green Road coming.
0: Copy, 612 arrived on scene to a two-car minor damage on the westbound lane of Cook Road, out investigating, and your Green Road command at 1625.
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